quiet storm. Request the music going out to Christine, who's locked in nice and tight with me in Athens, Georgia. Thank you for being here, baby. Shout out to our lovers in Albany, Georgia. Our lovers in the CSRA in Augusta, James Brown's country. And shout out to our lovers that are locked in Paterson, New Jersey. Teaneck is locked in nice and tight. Maplewood, thank you for tapping in. The Jersey Shore is locked in nice and tight. Stamford, Connecticut, and Bridgeport is locked in with me. And Brooklyn. I love Brooklyn, baby. Thank you for being here with me. Here's Tim's, A Free Mind, something we all need. Pamper yourself tonight. Allow yourself to just kind of calm down and just take a couple of deep inhales and slow exhales. Welcome to the Quiet Storm, baby.

The Quiet Storm, your request music going out to Natasha from Roosevelt Island. How you feeling, baby? Glad I was able to get that song on for you. And I'm glad to be in the company of so many Virgos. Happy birthday to you. Today is your birthday? Today is my birthday, too. I know you said, well, wasn't your birthday last week? Yep. And the week before that? Yep. Every day in the month of September is my new thing. It's going to be my birthday. And I want it to be your thing, too. So please, I like to share. I like to make sure we celebrate our lives to the fullest. Let me say happy birthday, though. If today is your birthday, you're sharing it with Alfonso Ribeiro. He's hosting one of the top TV shows in the country, and of course, we know him from The Fresh Prince as well. Author Stephen King's birthday is today. That beautiful actress, Terrell Hicks. I love the movie. And as a matter of fact, I bought the DVD back in the day, A Bronx Tale. Have you seen that movie? Oh, you got to see that movie. You're going to love it. But Terrell, happy birthday, baby. Many, many more. Happy birthday to Lionel Richie's daughter, Nicole, who's celebrating her birthday today. Actor extraordinaire, singer extraordinaire, Billy Porter, celebrating his birthday today. And actor Bill Murray, well, actor comedian Bill Murray, celebrating his birthday. So remember, birthdays are feathers in the broad wing of time. Yep, the broad wing of time. So celebrate your life to the fullest. And that's why there's nothing wrong. No one can tell you you can't celebrate your birthday as long as you want to. So celebrate, baby. Let me drop a song from a brother who performed in my old neighborhood this past weekend. I know this is the first time he ever performed in Brooklyn outdoors. I know it. Here's Howard Hewitt with Show Me. And ladies, that's what I plan to do. We're going to take it to the next level in the next hour. Get ready. I've lined up everything you need. Keep it locked right here on the station that gives you the best R&B songs. Welcome to the Quiet Storm. Every day.

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18: A few clouds around through the evening and overnight hours. We'll see a low in the low 70s. Tomorrow, partly cloudy, high 92. A couple of scattered thunderstorms late in the afternoon into tomorrow evening. Clouds tomorrow night, low in the low 70s. Wednesday, partly cloudy, scattered storms with a high of 90. I'm Georgia WeatherNet meteorologist KJ Allen.
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0: Quiet Storm, buckle up, kicking back, and chilling with you. Welcome to a beautiful Monday evening. Did you have a good weekend? Did you do something special for yourself? It's quite important that you do that. Allow me to do something special for you, because I know how special music is attached to all of us, because music is truly the soundtrack to our lives. And I want to make sure I play a song that you requested tonight, but I also want to play a song that will bring back a moment. I want it to be a moment that makes you smile. And if I haven't touched on that song yet, drop me that email, LennyGreenTQS@gmail.com. We got introduced to this beautiful lady by Quincy Jones. As a matter of fact, this was the first song he brought to our attention with her on it. It's Tamia, baby. Putting a move on my heart tonight, as I'm sure she's putting a move on yours. Fellas, hold on tight. The ladies may be flipping the script on you tonight and really loving you down the way you want to. Welcome to the Quiet Storm.
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The objective goal for me, for you, is to make sure this music is delicious. Delicious sounding and feeling good at the same time. So settle in and settle down. I'm Lenny Greenberg. I hope you set your ambiance up the right way. Because I'm about to open up this next level to take a different direction. Yeah. And I've got the soy candle burning too. And if you know anything about those soy candles, they're oil based. So it's good for massaging. So just tell me where the aches are, baby. As we slide into the next level, I'm going to drop something from Patrice Rushen. She was recently named the 2026 NEA Jazz Master. You know, Patrice, baby, she's been doing this thing for a long time. And the nation's highest honor of jazz and in jazz has been rightfully awarded to her. Patrice is born in Los Angeles. She's given us a wonderful body of work over the years. You remember that big 92 hit that she gave us, Forget Me Nots? But it's been so much more, and she's worked with everybody. So here she is, Let's Settle For My Love. And baby, this is the best kind of love to settle in and get lost into and let your hair down in. So let's get a little closer in the quiet storm tonight.

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Quiet Storm. The Question Music going out to Flossie, holding it down on the MTA. Thank you for locking in and locking down with me tonight. And much love going out to Roxana, who's tapped in from Yonkers. Betty, tapped in from Pine Bluff. Shout out to our lovers in Lake Charles, Louisiana. I just found out, but y'all probably all know, Jodeci is headed to Lake Charles, I think December 6th. Ladies, are you ready? Because Jodeci is going to tear it up. I can't wait. I want to go try to see that concert myself. I'm going to try to keep my toes crossed and save up my quarters and nickels and dimes and hopefully be right there with you. December 6th, Lake Charles. Coming up at the top of the hour, we're going to get into a little conversation. What is most important factor in a relationship? Is it love or respect? What is the most important factor in a relationship? Is it love or is it respect? Drop me an email if you can't get me on the love lines. LennyGreenTQS@gmail.com. And lock in with me on my social media. Thank you for those of you who have already. But I'm on Instagram at Lenny Green Official. I'm on Facebook at Lenny Green. And I have The Quiet Storm with Lenny Green on Facebook as well. And you can catch me on TikTok these days as well. So let's connect and correspond. Right now, let me drop a song from a lady who I found out the other day is putting the final touches on new music. Oh, yeah. We've been waiting for that. We've been waiting for that news. But let me take you back, because her music is timeless. And baby, this is truly speaks for itself, because whatever it takes to musically satisfy you every night, that is always my objective goal in the Quiet Storm.

quiet storm, winding you down, and giving you a little escapism, which is often so needed, baby. One of the cardinal rules of life is to remember that time heals almost everything, but you gotta give it time. That's a very important factor to remember. As I open up the Quiet Storm Vault and get ready to play another song for you, I want to also prepare you to jump on the love line with me, because I just want to know something simple, and it may not be so simple for everyone, but Confessions of Love is coming up. And my question on the table tonight is, what is most important factor in a relationship? And I know there are a lot of things, but is it love or is it respect? What is the most important factor in a relationship, love or respect? Call me or drop me an email. But right now, here's a classic memory. I dug a little deep in the Quiet Storm Vault for this one. The Ohio Players with Heaven Truly Must Be Like This When I'm In Your Presence and Your Company, Miss Lady. And shout out to that beautiful lady who was wearing that sequins dress on Friday night. Oh, I saw you. It's the Quiet Storm, baby. You know what I think?

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16: 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First of all, I have to be honest with you, baby. I lied when I told you I never wanted to see you again.

0: Welcome to The Quiet Storm, getting you inside of all of this feel-good music on a Monday night. It's the perfect way how to cap up your night, and I thank you for turning me on. I want you to get as comfortable as you can, because I'm going to continue, ladies, to turn you on. I've got some good music. I've got a request that I must fulfill for Avant coming up. I'm Lenny Green, but right now it's time for us to get into Confessions of Love. And the question tonight is, what is the most important factor in a relationship? Is it love or is it respect? But before I tap the love line, according to the research I pulled up, statistically and psychologically, relationship experts and studies view that respect as the fundamental base that makes long-term love sustainable. And it goes on to say, the role of love, the emotional bond. Love provides warmth, affection, and emotional security. But let me tap the love line. Appreciate you reaching out to me tonight. Talk to me. What do you say?
1: I think respect, because you fall in and out of love. But you have to respect that person. And I think also one more thing is friendship. Because if you don't have a friendship, if you lose any of that, the respect or if you trust or fall out of love, as long as you still have that friendship, it will maintain that relationship.
2: So what rekindles the love back?
1: The friendship, conversation, communication is very important.
2: Got it. So respect is the primary factor.
1: Correct.
0: The Confessions of Love topic for tonight is, what is most important in a relationship? Is it love or respect? And while you think about that, Angelique, thank you for locking in tonight, baby, from Brooklyn. All my family throughout Brooklyn, once again, great hanging out with y'all on Saturday. Van Sicklin, right over there by Starrett City. Shout out to the legendary DJ Watkins. Shout out to Assemblywoman Nikki Lucas. And shout out to Bruce from the Smoking Gun Cigar Lounge for extending the bridge for all that to be possible for me to drop in and hang out and enjoy Angela Winbush, Howard Hewitt, Dougie Fresh, Greg Nice, Nice and Smooth. It was good. Good luck. Here's your request for Avant. Don't Take Your Love Away. I like it right here, right in this space. Nice and close. Welcome to The Quiet Storm. After the-

0: Welcome inside the Quiet Storm with all the music. Classic soul in today's R&B, baby. We're going in a lot of different directions, as we do every night. I'm Lenny Green. I want to go back to the love lines to get your thoughts and your feelings on this topic. What is the most important factor in a relationship? Is it love or respect? We heard from one young lady, she said respect. And what do you say?
1: It's communication, babe.
0: Where does that fall under, respect or love?
1: I believe it's respect. Love is a sickness. Respect and everything else is really what matters in a relationship, Lenny.
0: God.
1: Communication is the most important, babe. Lenny, love is not real. Once again, communication is the most important part in a relationship. So what if your relationship is toxic? If it's good for you and it runs for you, everything doesn't have to be normal. Babe, it's respect and communication. Respect comes from communication. That's the bottom line.
0: Baby, I heard you loud and clear. Thank you so much for your input tonight. I want to go to the love lines one more time to find out from you, what is the most important factor in a relationship? Is it love or is it respect? If you can't get me on the love lines, please drop me an email, LennyGreenTQS@gmail.com. Speaking about love, here's Luther singing one of your favorite songs. Welcome inside the Confessions of Love. Welcome to the Quiet Storm.

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6: A few clouds around through the evening and overnight hours. We'll see a low in the low 70s. Tomorrow, partly cloudy, high 92. A couple of scattered thunderstorms late in the afternoon into tomorrow evening. Clouds tomorrow night, low in the low 70s. Wednesday, partly cloudy, scattered storms with a high of 90. I'm Georgia WeatherNet meteorologist KJ Allen.
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0: Quiet Storm, musically massaging you now. Very good evening, Oklahoma City, Tulsa, Milwaukee, Alabama, especially our lovers in Tuscaloosa and Birmingham, Demopolis. And shout out to Lonnie Bell, who's locking in with us. Shout out to everyone in West Point, Mississippi. Oh, they're tapping strong. Just as strong as the Boogie Down Bronx. So appreciate you being here tonight. I'm Lenny Green. I want to get one last check of the love line. My confessions of love topic for tonight has been, what is the most important factor in a relationship? Is it love or respect? Remember, love teaches lessons. But also remember that you cannot love someone into becoming who they refuse to be. Growth has to be chosen by that individual. But having said that, let me tap the love line one more time. I think there's a brother on the line. What's the most important factor, bro?
1: I would have to go with respect.
0: And why you said that?
1: Because first of all, I got to respect you. For how can I love you just like that? No, it would definitely be respect, because I have to respect you before I can love you.
0: Thank you, brother.
1: You're welcome, buddy.
0: Brother, right to the point, huh? Short and sweet. Respect. Respect wins. And to confirm what many of you have said behind the scenes, and you have just said it recently, I just recently read the number one thing, the most important factor in a relationship is respect. It's not the sexual attraction, the looks, the shared goals, the religion, or even lack thereof, nor is it love. The article went on to say that there are times when you won't feel love from your partner, but you never want to lose respect for your partner, because it's been stated that once you lose respect, you will never get it back. Tomorrow night, I'll have another interesting topic. And don't forget, you're more than welcome to send in any suggestions you might have for a Confessions of Love topic as well. But as I start to tuck you in, Miss Lady, for tonight, and continue to make some space for love tonight, let me put the Quiet Storm spotlight so I can touch that spot tonight. From Boney James, featuring Legacy, I Belong to You. And I'm exclusively yours for 5 hours every night, right here in the Quiet Storm. Late.

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quiet storm, getting deeper and helping you relax even more. For those of you who just clocked off, I'm buckled up with you for the ride straight to the doorstep. And once you get inside, tell Alexa to turn me on. I'm going to keep you company until your eyes get a little heavy. I'm going to keep you company as you do that hot shower. Or maybe you're going to dip and do that hot bubble bath tonight. And then come out and moisturize the right way. So as you get prepared for all that, let me drop another request. This is going out to Tamara. Thank you, baby, for locking in with me tonight from Grand Rapids, Michigan. Your request for mint condition. What kind of man would I be if I didn't tuck you in the right way tonight? Welcome to the Quiet Storm.

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It's The Quiet Storm on V 101.7.

Quest on. Irresistible, babe. Because of the memories that it packs, because of the vibe that it creates, and the ambiance that you and I can both share in. And I trust that you have set your ambiance up in such a wonderful way. But let me take a moment out right now to just say good evening to everyone who made this past weekend a very, very nice and pleasant. Shout out to everyone in Long Island. Well, shout out Mr. James Frazier, Miss Gloria Lee, Miss Felina Taylor for putting together a wonderful little birthday celebration in Long Island. It was really, really nice. And shout out to everyone in Brooklyn once again. It's always great to be home, baby. Like I left. No, but Brooklyn is so large, you just don't know. Sometimes you see one person, you won't see the next person again until another year. That's how big it can be. But anyway, as we get a little closer to blowing out the candles, I still have a few more ways to musically massage you tonight. And here's one. Here's Felicia Temple. Can't Stop Loving You. A good message for a great moment that we're enjoying right now at the Quiet Storm.

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14: A few clouds around through the evening and overnight hours. We'll see a low in the low 70s. Tomorrow, partly cloudy, high 92. A couple of scattered thunderstorms late in the afternoon into tomorrow evening. Clouds tomorrow night, low in the low 70s. Wednesday, partly cloudy, scattered storms with a high of 90. I'm Georgia WeatherNet meteorologist KJ Allen.
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1: Well, can't believe I'm singing this kind of song.

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1: Baby, it's always a pleasure to tuck you in. Nice and tight. I want to make sure you are secure. I want to make sure your mind is at ease. And give you a little escapism today. I'm Lenny Green. Only thing you have to do is open up the door and let me in. That's all you got to do. Oh, yes. Say that too. Yes. And I got you. Look, let me leave you with a couple of affirmations. I want you to think about as you sleep, as you rest, as you work. Because I do have some third shifters that are logging right now. Powerful affirmations. Manifestation affirmations. I can rewrite my story. I am creating a life I love. Hold on to that. And, ladies, I'm expecting you to hold on to me tomorrow night, because I'm going to hold on to you. Love much, laugh often, live well. Sweet dreams, ladies. Night, night, fellas. Always appreciate your presence. Until tomorrow night, this has been the most sexiest place in the city, the Quiet Snow Home. Night, night.
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0: It's a big day for you in Albany and Leesburg. This is Lenny Green of The Quiet Storm. I once read that love is the greatest refreshment in life. 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
1: Oh, you want this? 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

0: They said one of the worst sounds that we hate to hear in the office. They said sniffling noses.
1: Out the blue, hit one of them.
0: Oh, God.
2: Oh, my God.
1: Out the blue. JJ, don't hit this one.
0: Oh, oh my yeah. God. That's the back of the throat itch.
1: That I can't stand boy. That.
0: Throat itch.
1: I'm like, what is in there? Mm-hmm. Yeah. What is in your throat?
2: Love it.
1: Love it.
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1: 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Also, let's get that money, baby. 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
1: I don't understand why. 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I know this is something I gotta do, but that don't mean I want to. 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
8: It's a mainly clear morning in the low 70s. Sunshine, muggy, low 90s later today. Mostly sunny with a few showers and a cold front moving in on Wednesday. Low 90s. Sunshine, cooler, pretty comfortable. We'll top out in the mid 80s by Thursday. From the Georgia Weather Net, I'm meteorologist Jason Williams.
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1: Hey, what's poppin'? 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

0: They say 8 out of 10 teenagers admit to having a curfew. Did y'all have curfews growing up? And what was your time?
1: I ain't had no curfew.
0: Your mama didn't give you no curfew at all.
1: I wasn't allowed to go out the house late at night like that. Oh. If I'm going out the house late at night, you must not be sleeping. Because that door locked in the garage is
0: too. Dang it.
1: Yeah,
0: boy,
1: nah.
0: That woman there.
1: Yeah, ain't no curfew. You better sleep in your car.
0: What about you, KJ?
2: Yeah, it depends on my grade. So if the bell rung at 3:30, I need to be home at 3:35. Depends on my grade.
0: That's the truth.
2: Yeah, boy.
0: That is so true.
2: If I got a C, she may let me stay after 4.
1: Yeah.
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7: It's a mainly clear morning in the low 70s. Sunshine, muggy, low 90s later today. Mostly sunny with a few showers and a cold front moving in on Wednesday, low 90s. Sunshine, cooler, pretty comfortable. We'll top out in the mid-80s by Thursday. From the Georgia Weather Net, I'm meteorologist Jason Williams.
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8: 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Telephone number 229-573-7223. The hours of operation Tuesday through Friday, 10 a.m. to 5 p.m. Saturdays, 10 a.m. to 4 p.m. They have your audio along with your super print Bibles. 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

0: 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The Quiet Storm with Lenny Green. 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
8: It's a mainly clear morning in the low 70s. Sunshine, muggy, low 90s later today. Mostly sunny with a few showers and a cold front moving in on Wednesday, low 90s. Sunshine, cooler, pretty comfortable. We'll top out in the mid 80s by Thursday. From the Georgia Weather Net, I'm meteorologist Jason Williams.
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1: Hey, what's poppin'? 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

0: WQVE-V17, good morning and welcome in to Spiritual Blessings. I'm so happy to have you here with us this morning. What a great morning it is to give God the praise and thank Him for His blessings this morning. I give praises to the Trinity, the 3-in-1. Without them this morning, I couldn't be here. And I'm grateful, and I hope that you are grateful as well. We got birthdays, anniversaries, and belated birthdays coming up in just a moment. Father, we thank you this morning for this day. God, you're just an awesome God. You're so awesome, and we're so grateful to still be here. As we pray for all those bereaved families everywhere this morning, God, we're praying that families check on their families this morning during this hot heat. God, I just ask that you put a shield over each and every one. Safe travel for those that are traveling, however they may be traveling this morning, on the train, bus, on their wheels, on their feet, however this morning. We're just praying for them. We thank you, God. We're praying for all our youth, our children this morning, praying for their parents this morning, praying for every health worker this morning, every school worker this morning, wherever you're working at this morning, and all the businesses we're praying for this morning. We're praying for those who have a birthday, anniversary, or belated birthday. We're just so grateful just to still be here to see another day. Lord, we just say thank you this morning, praying for radio personality, television personality, those at dialysis, those at radiation, wherever they may be at this morning. We're praying for them, those who just walk in the street and don't know where they are, talking to themselves, those that have those mental health issues. We're praying for mental health this morning, praying for mental health, praying for everybody. Autism, dementia, as they walk the street, as they leave out the house, please make sure you know where your loved one's at. Please make sure you put the lock up higher so you can hear a bell or something. So if they walk out the door, you'll know that they're walking out. Praying for every business this morning that they prosper and not go under. Praying for the leaders. I know all of them will not be right, but I'm still praying for the leaders, because at the end of the day, I know who's in charge, and that's you. Praying for our coroners, chiefs, lieutenants, captains, majors, corporals, master sergeant, all of them this morning, those on the bases this morning, wherever they may be on the base this morning, my family, Tippy family, the whole dear family, we're just praying for everyone, for no one to be out, left out, all the men everywhere this morning, good, bad, indifferent, those incarcerated this morning, those in halfway houses this morning, those who are abused this morning, those who, not abusive, but been abusive, but have learned. Those gang members this morning, Gang of Peace, those Masons, those Eastern Stars, the Divine Nine this morning, praying for all of the organizations this morning, all my motorcycle riders this morning, just praying for men everywhere this morning, every step that they make this morning. We're praying for every man it is, every pastor, every deacon, whoever you are, whether you hold a position in the church or not, you're still important. Praying for Gilbert Udoto and his business this morning. Praying for 512 this morning, Forrester, E40, all of them this morning. Just praying for everybody this morning and all other businesses, all those that are leaving the night spots this morning. Thank you for always getting the piece of the gospel. I appreciate you so much. You just don't know. So I'm saying thank you to each and every one this morning, and tell you that I love you. That's, people need to hear that, that they are loved, because so many people think they're not loved, and that's why they're doing. They ain't praying for somebody that may be thinking suicidal this morning. Yes, that's happening. That's happening. People are going all kind of ways this morning. Some of you take it for a little joke, but it is very serious. Until it happened to your family, then you find out that it's not a joke. It's very serious. Let us all pray for everyone, even those that have been bad to you, even those that have lied on you. It's okay. Don't try to follow up the lie. Let it go head on, and it'll dissolve by itself. Don't try to run behind a lie. That's not even healthy. So let the lie go on. Long as you know you didn't do it, let it pass. It's not even worth putting it in your spirit this morning. As I pray for each and every spirit this morning, those that, there's so many things that we can say this morning, but we know God knows all of it. He knows all about all of us and how sneaky and devious we are. He knows that as well. So I'm just praying for all of you this morning, and whatever situation you are in, ask God, look in the mirror the mirror this morning, look at yourself and ask God what you need to do to help be changed to a different person. As I pray this prayer, Lord, in your blessed Son Jesus' name, amen. Continue to pray for the all the bereaved families. They need your prayers this morning. There's too many names to call out, but you already know them. I know a lot of them, so let's keep them all in our prayers this morning. It is Monday, Tuesday, and to all the sexy men out there, good morning to you this morning. We want you to know that you are somebody. Please know that you are somebody. You're not supposed to be an abusive man. You got to remember, if you have a daughter, would you like a man to be beating up your daughter, bruising up her face, knocking her over? How would you feel? So why would you want to beat up a woman? Come on, think about it. Think about it. And you would want that man to fulfill his obligation if he's going to be with this lady, not just sit up there and be lazy. You want him to get up and do what he needs to do. And men, I shouldn't have to even tell you that. You are men. I need for you to stand up and be one. I believe in you. When will you believe in yourself? There are a lot of people won't believe in you. And nobody can talk about nobody's child, nobody's son. Why? Because if we have a son, we'll never know what they're doing up under the cover. So be careful how you put your mouth on people's children. Please be careful. And then you be careful what you say to other folks' children that may not be yours, but you're putting your mouth against them. And in relationships, parents, stay out of it. If you can't talk to both the husband and wife or the boyfriend and the girlfriend, stay out of their affairs. Because after they get through being mad and stuff, they'll be kissing and loving on each other and mad. One of them will be mad with you because you dipped in. Stay in your lane. If you're going to tell them, call them both together and tell them what they need to know. That's the way I operate. So that's the way you need to operate. So glad I haven't had to do all that. But I'm telling you, if I had to, that's where I would operate. I wouldn't talk to one because you'll be holding on to, if it's your child, you want to make it look good. But if your child is wrong, your child wrong. That's just the bottom line. So let's remember, praying for all the schools, college, university, vocational techs, praying for all of you this morning as you go get your education today. It is so important. And praying for all these leaders. And another thing I want to also put on the prayer list this morning, y'all sit right here and talk. And then when things happen, you get mad, you need to go vote. You need to be getting yourself registered to vote. If you're not, if you think times or something that you hadn't seen nothing yet, you thought you seen something, just wait. And you better get a relationship with Christ. That's the best thing I can tell you, because you're going to need him before all this is over, because you see how folks don't care about nobody now. So some people could care less where you are. So please, please get a relationship with whoever wakes you up in the morning. I don't know who you believe in. Everybody have their own denomination and their own belief. So make sure you have a relationship with whoever wakes you up in the morning. Thank God for waking me up this morning. Let's go to tipping. Let's get these birthdays, anniversary, and belated birthdays out this morning. Love you all this morning. Everybody need to know that they are loved, even if they're the nastiest thing in this world, even if they're the baddest person on the job, they still need to know they love. Because guess what? It's a little something on all these people that act out. It's some good in everybody. You just got some folks just want to act out and be nasty, but it's okay. I know who's in charge, and that's who you need to know. Who's in charge this morning? Let's go to tipping. Get those birthdays, anniversary, and her love list out to all the men this morning. Good morning to all the men everywhere. Kisses and hugs from the queen. If your wife don't tell you, your girlfriend don't tell you, your children don't tell you, the P telling you how much she loves you this morning.
1: Good morning, Miss P, and good morning to everybody this morning. Good morning to Big Smooth, all the motorcycle riders, Deacon Bill Tumlin, and all the deacons, Johnny Reed, all the mechanics, cab driver 127, and all cab drivers, Officer Outlaw, and all the city and county workers, Ricky Thomas Sr., all the truck drivers, Aaron Thomas, and all the men at P&G this morning. Birthdays for today goes out to Patricia Williams, little Miss Zoe Brown, who's 9, John T. Brown, Robert Hodge, Bertha Hall, Sharon Tima Griffin, Tyra Wheeler, all of these of Albany, Georgia, Flossie Ball of Sassa, Georgia, Carla Howard Smith of Bainville, Georgia, Kimberly Jordan of Cusper, Georgia, Emmanuel Young Williams of and Virginia Shepherd Craig, both of Atlanta, Georgia, and Sherry Joan Jackson of Larry, Georgia. And this is coming from family, friends, and loved ones. And everyone else having birthday and anniversary on today. God bless each and every one, and you have a great day.
0: All right. Thank you so much for the birthday's anniversary. As you know, if y'all didn't know, little Zoe Brown, that's my grandbaby. That's the one that thinks she runs everything for all of us. She told me last night, she said, G, I said, what, baby? She said, the party has already started. I said, well, have mercy. Boy, ain't no telling what'll come out of baby's mouth. She said, the party, she said, I'm getting hype already, so get hype, Gigi. I said, well, I have a dog. I said, I got to get hype, too. She said, yeah, get hype, Gigi. She said, because you know tomorrow is my birthday. So she started celebrating last night, Tiffany. Do that remind you of you?
1: Right.
0: Yeah, she's going to be all week. We are having a, she already done went to the Bahamas for her birthday, but Soul Girl getting something else. She having a birthday party on Thursday at 6 p.m. Yes, sir. You coming to my birthday party? Baby, I wouldn't miss it. I don't put nothing before y'all. I'm coming. So I got to scratch up some can money. So I am me some money. Now she wants to go. You know, she ain't none of them little, she like them nice restaurants. See, she learned what quality is, so she know how to go out and eat at the nice restaurants. So that's where we'll be going on Thursday, Tippy.
1: All right, now.
0: And Robert Hodge, our brother, and Christ, your godbrother. So we say good morning and happy birthday to everybody, Sherry, all of you. Sherry been listening for years. So all of you, happy birthday to everybody having a birthday. Oh, you know who Sherry Jackson is? That's,
1: Who it is?
0: That's Zion's bonus auntie.
1: Oh, okay.
0: Yeah. That's her bonus daddy's sister.
1: All right.
0: Yeah, I had to remember which one that was. That's she, her, and Zoe has the same birthday.
1: All right.
0: And her bonus grandmama and Zion had the same birthday. Ain't that something?
1: All right.
0: All them on their bonus daddy side. Isn't that something? That's, that's Courtney Jones' sister.
1: All right.
0: So I was like, I had to remember who Cheryl was. I forgot both of them, their birthdays on the same.
1: So okay.
0: They'll probably have a big party in Larry, too, baby. But she's she's actually from Albany. She's by way of Larry. Her
1: home
0: is Larry, but she's here in Albany. Yeah.
1: Okay.
0: Yeah. All right, then. We appreciate the birthday's anniversary. Now that you know that note, have your pennies ready, too. Call one of your men. I want that wake up Aunt Frances because she told me she had a good weekend and said that son put her to sleep, so she was going to rest this morning.
1: So I said, I know that's right. Baby.
0: That son ain't playing out there.
1: You're right about that.
0: All right.
1: Later.
0: All right. From V1017, happy birthday anniversary to everybody, to Cheryl Jackson, who is the sister of Courtney Jones out of Larry, Georgia. That's Pat Jones' daughter. And her and Zoe has the same birthday. So happy birthday to everybody celebrating a birthday and special birthday to those two queens. Good morning to them this morning. Thank God for all of you this morning. If you had a birthday, all you have to do is get to Tippy at 229-435-4493. She's the only one that does the birthdays, anniversary and belated birthdays. I stay out of that. I gave it to her so I don't dip in it. So unless it is somebody that has gotten their wings and I have to remind her. So happy birthday to everybody, especially my baby this morning. I think I put a hold on the changes coming. If you never heard her sing, come to karaoke. That little girl can sing. We love you, Zoe. We love everybody this morning from V117. Sending this out to Albany Tech School, to all the custodians that work at Albany Tech in the Burgundy. They are so nice. I love them all. Good morning to all of you. I'm glad y'all doing well. Especially old Fast Lisa. Y'all make sure y'all tell Lisa I call her Fast, okay? From V117, good morning, Albany Technical College, and all the students, staff, and all of you this morning. Good morning, everybody, everywhere.

0: WQVE Viva 17. It's Monday, Tuesday. It's also Gear Up Week for the schools. Gear up, dream big, and go for the schools. Good morning to all the young people out there. Gear up, gear up. It's Gear Up National Week for them. Good morning to all of the schools everywhere. We are just so appreciative in Daugherty County and all other counties, wherever you may be, Cordell, Dawson. It doesn't matter. It goes out to everybody this morning. Y'all need to get something going on in your schools to get these kids more active and let them know that we care about them and we want to see the best about them. Good morning again to everybody this morning. That was Minister Doug Williams along with Pastor Tim Rogers, and the song said The Love of Jesus. Sending it out to Lisa this morning. We come this far over at Albany Tech in the custodium area. Good morning to her this morning. That's her favorite song. And also this morning you heard You Can't Turn Me Around from Troy Raymond and the Soul Searchers this morning. It is Monday, Tuesday. Good morning to all the handsome men's out there from the Queen this morning. You are handsome. If nobody else don't tell you, the Queen will always tell you. So good morning to you this morning from V1017. Don't forget, this weekend is coming up to Free the Hunger with DJ Thomas and Contessa Thomas and SBL Music. They are encouraging you to come out and eat a Sunday meal. It is a Sunday meal, so you will have a Sunday meal, okay, on the menu. So be thankful that somebody want to give you a Sunday meal. It's absolutely free. Just bring your tents and your chairs. That is so important that you know you need to bring your own chairs and your tent so you have somewhere to sit and be up under in case the sun is shining. You need to get in touch with Brother DJ Thomas or Sister Contessa at 229-288-4624. They won't be open at the barbecue place until tomorrow. That number is 229-405-2708. So please make sure the deadline to bring all the items in if you want to participate or help out, volunteer, help out, or whatever you need to do. That will be Friday. They're taking everything. If you want to bring some, by being hot, plenty of water, they can always use that. You can always use water. So make sure even the small, get the little small ones for the kids. If you're going to take water over there, get the little small ones because they waste up so much. Get the little small waters for them. But they're taking donations, monetary, whatever, if you like to do it. The address is 701 Lippy Drive, or you can call those numbers I just gave you. This is for the community this weekend. So that's a great thing coming from a business. And knowing that businesses, you know, they have to work hard to keep their own business up, but he's going to do it for the community. That's how God blesses when you give back. Not just to give back, to have your name announced, but give back because it's in your heart to do it. And he's been doing this for a time, so y'all just make sure y'all assist with him if you can, okay? He's not begging for anything. I'm only asking if you want to donate to the cause that y'all can. If not, he's going to still do what he does. And that's why people be blessed and you wonder why they business doing this and they been, my business may not be doing. We all need to come together in a business and say, hey, well, let me just support. Let me give you some plates. Let me give you some silverware. Let me just help from my business. Let me give you some cups or something, you know. Just donate wherever you can to anybody, okay? All right, and that will be this coming Saturday. The Christian bookstore is open today, so y'all can go by there, 2231 D. Dawson Road. They are open, as I've been stressing. Go get those old hymn books for those new deacons that y'all bringing in. Get them hymn books and get them the deacon book. There should be a deacon book that's over there. I was intending to give them the name of the other deacon book that I really like. Yeah, I read stuff, so when I speak, I know what I'm speaking about and who I'm speaking to. And when I ask God to give me a revelation of what I need to speak, I have that in my mind as well. So, yeah, I read those books as well. So, want you to be encouraged. Men, I need for y'all to wake up in the sanctuary. I need for y'all to wake up. Don't just say, if it wasn't for the women, we wouldn't have. We ought to have some men that God has ordained to do what they need to do and stand up and be better men in the sanctuary. From V1017, nobody's going to tell it like the Queen because everybody's scared, but I'm not scared. Good morning to you. Love you so much. From V1017, it is Monday, Tuesday. Good morning.
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3: It's a mainly clear morning in the low 70s, sunshine, muggy, low 90s later today. Mostly sunny with a few showers and a cold front moving in on Wednesday, low 90s. Sunshine, cooler, pretty comfortable. We'll top out in the mid-80s by Thursday. From the Georgia Weather Net, I'm meteorologist Jason Williams.
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1: Hey, what's poppin', your dog Trey G here, and I want to know, is there a such thing as too many failed relationships? 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
7: 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Good morning, everybody, and welcome into Monday, Sexy Monday Tuesday. Good morning to you. This morning, you heard Patrick Hollis and United This Morning with Fire. Hope you enjoyed that song. Also, Alvin is on My Goddaughter This Morning. You heard Next Level with the song This Morning that says There Is a Name. So I hope you enjoyed that as well. Coming up, we got none other than the Eternal Life Singers This Morning singing Run On, and we're going to have Pastor Charles Davis in the Clouds coming up this morning with the song that says New Home. From B1017, it is Sexy Monday Tuesday. Please remember to pray for everyone this morning. Don't leave anyone out of your prayers, okay? And most of all, when you pray, ask God to make sure that you're the right person to pray. I mean, because sometimes you might all the time, some people not. I'm going to just say, but you got to get yourself right in order to pray for others. So look in the mirror and ask God to straighten you out so that you can be a blessing to somebody else in prayer, okay? From B1017, good morning, everybody. Sexy Monday Tuesday.

this life as Christians, we encounter so many distractions. The devil is trying to keep us from making it to the finishing line, but I want to encourage you.

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1: By the way, for everyone listening, please understand this. Trey G's daddy only listens to our show for JJ.
2: Yeah.
1: Boy. Not for Trey.
2: Boy.
1: Not to hear his son at all. No.
2: He will call me in a minute. Boy, let me tell you something. I listened to the show today.
1: It's JJ.
2: That damn JJ. You know I'm on there too, Dan. Pops. What up, baby?
1: He don't ever say nothing
2: yeah.
1: you say, huh?
2: Yeah, nah. You know I'm on there too, Dan.
1: Hey, it's Dee Dee in the morning, and I want you to do me and yourself a quick favor. 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
20: It's a mainly clear morning in the low 70s. Sunshine, muggy, low 90s later today. Mostly sunny with a few showers and a cold front moving in on Wednesday, low 90s. Sunshine, cooler.

much this morning. So I hope that you enjoy. Coming up, we got the Canton Spirituals. The song says, "I Never Met a Man." Beautiful music this morning. Don't forget, if you need services from the Martin Luther King Memorial Chapel, 1908, they are there for you to do whatever you need in your time of bereavement. Go by and see them or call them. You'll be glad you did. They're on the south side of town. If you need someone on the east side of town, well, there is the Littman Funeral Home. Attorney Johnny Littman is the owner and operator, so go by and see them at 1202 Clark Avenue and Blaylock. Martin Luther King Memorial Chapel is owned and operated by Miss Martha Payne, so y'all make sure y'all check both of them out. Good morning, Miss Emma McDowell this morning. Good morning, everybody this morning, wherever you're listening to us on the app. Thank y'all for listening to us. We appreciate you so much. Let's go back to some more music on this Sexy Monday Tuesday from V1017. I am the queen. Good morning to all of you this morning. Good morning to you, Allison. Good morning to you this morning. To you and your mom who listen all the time for great music from Deborah Snipes. So good morning to you as well from V1017. Good morning.

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1: Hey, what's poppin', your dog Trey G here, and I want to know, is there a such thing as too many failed relationships? If so, is that a red flag? Get ready for this next dope discussion. Also, let's get that money, baby. We want to put that extra $1,000 in your pocket with that $1,000 mini game.
0: All right, remember to wake up, win, and laugh with your favorite morning show. 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

WQVE V117, happy birthday goes out to everybody celebrating the birthday anniversary of a lady. Birthdays, Tippy did that early this morning. And I have to say good morning to my princess, 9 years old, on her way to Lee County to school. Good morning, Zoe. DJ Zoe, y'all here sometime with me. That's one thing about my grands. They love to come while they are young in the radio station. But when they get older, they have their own direction. But good morning to you, Zoe. Zoe told me on yesterday, she was getting ready for her party. She said, "Get hyped, GMG." I said, "Oh my God." So anyway, I'm hyped. We know that she went to the Bahamas just last month for a birthday celebration. And on Thursday, she's going to have another birthday celebration. What a beautiful birthday celebration her mama gave. Can I be your daughter, Portia? I tell you, blessings to Zoe this morning and Cheryl Jackson, her bonus aunt. Happy birthday to her this morning. Happy birthday to all the others that Tippy called this morning. Yes, her bonus aunt and her have the same birthdays. So we appreciate all of you this morning. Love you. Kisses and hugs to everybody. Have a great morning. We'll see you back tomorrow on Quiet Day Wednesday. It has been sexy Monday Tuesday. I'm the queen. Probably the only one that can say sex on the radio. God bless you all. Have a great day. Don't forget to check the buses on and off. It's hot. Please check your family members and make sure you know where they are. It's too many things are happening. It is hot. Please, if you see somebody out there that needs some water, give them some water or use a little something to eat. We don't want anyone falling out. God bless you all. Kisses and hugs from the real queen of gospel radio right here in Albany, Georgia. God bless you all.

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0: 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Hey, good morning. It's Dee Dee in the morning, and Trey, we got to salute somebody right now.
1: Huh?
0: We got to salute somebody right now.
1: Oh, yeah, do
0: that. Know, comedian J.J. Williamson, you know, we've been talking about the fact that J.J. has released his first comedy special. It's called Overlooked.
1: Yes.
0: You can go see it. It's on YouTube right now. Everyone's talking about it. Go to his YouTube channel. That would be The Real J.J. from the SIP 2Ps.
1: 2Ps.
0: Now that we got that out and everybody's been watching the special, JJ's been getting a lot of calls, y'all. JJ from the SIP 2Ps.
1: 2Ps.
0: Now that we got that out and everybody's been watching the special, JJ's been getting a lot of calls, y'all. JJ

V1017. It's Dee Dee. Miss P had me cracking up this morning, y'all. I just got to be honest. I always got to have her on before the show. She is the pride of Albany. I'm talking about, of course, yes, Miss P. That's Lady P. And we get started extra early right here at V1017. The antics will continue, just so you know. More coming.

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Why, good morning, my friend. Happy Tuesday. Ebony Williams checking in. We're B1017. Today's a mix of R&B. 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

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Okay. 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

B1017, today's a mix of R&B's Ebony Williams. Got that midday quote for you, a little motivation, a little something to get you through the day. Because, you know, sometimes we get in our own way. So this is from Edmund Hillary, who wants to remind you. And he says, it's not the mountain we conquer, but ourselves.

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15: Partly cloudy today. Will be warm and humid again. High in the low 90s. Few scattered showers and thunderstorms firing up this afternoon and into the evening hours. Then partly cloudy overnight. Low in the low 70s. Tomorrow, mix of sun and clouds. Scattered storms, high 90. Thursday's high in the mid 80s. I'm Georgia WeatherNet meteorologist KJ Allen.
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0: V107, today's mix of R&B, it's Ebony Williams. Did you see that President Trump banned CNN and MS Now and Politico from the White House, claiming that their factual findings were fake news, right? So we decided to just ban them. And in solidarity with those other news outlets, we got Fox, ABC, CBS, and NBC have all decided to boycott the White House with one main reason, freedom of speech. 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

0: It's time for the fun fact of the day on V107, today's mix of R&B. It's your girl, Ebony Williams. So did you know that at one point, there was one lucky charm that presented itself in an extreme flourishing way? Did you figure it out? If you haven't, it's okay, I'm going to tell you, all right? So the most leaves ever found on a clover was 56. Now, I went walking the other day and found a two-leafer, and my brain couldn't conceptualize a 56-leaf clover. So I had to do a little more research, and I found a picture, and it was basically all bunched up, and it looked like a little tiny rose. Now that was really cool, and I wonder, can you make 56 wishes off that bad boy? And now I want to know, is that how clovers work? Do you wish on them, or do you just keep them in your pocket for good luck? Well, I guess back to Google and go. More of your requests are on the way. Keep it here. Review 107.
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0: B1017, today's mix of R&B, Emmy Molise, and KB on this amazing lunch hour. So, you know, your girl loves to read, and I was reading this article that quotes Lil Wayne, who said he was sued by the New York Yankees over his Young Money logo back in the day, so he had to change it. Now, these are the stories I want to hear when they dig deep into people or interview them or their documentaries. I hate a movie that is strictly headlines. Case in point, the Pac biopic. It was nothing but headlines. We knew those stories. You know how many people are still around when Pac was around, and all the stories that they probably have, those are the ones I want to hear, the untold ones, not the ones I've read about or lived through myself. Anyways, if you could think of a biopic that kind of irritated you, let me know. DM me at It's Ebony Williams.
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0: It's time for the fun fact of the day. I'm V117, today's mix of R&B. It's your girl, Ebony Williams. So did you know that at one point, there was one lucky charm that presented itself in an extreme flourishing way? Did you figure it out? If you haven't, it's okay, I'm going to tell you, all right? So the most leaves ever found on a clover was 56. Now, I went walking the other day and found a two-leafer, and my brain couldn't conceptualize a 56-leaf clover. So I had to do a little more research, and I found a picture, and it was basically all bunched up, and it looked like a little tiny rose. Now that was really cool, and I wonder, can you make 56 wishes off that bad boy? And now I want to know, is that how clovers work? Do you wish on them, or do you just keep them in your pocket for good luck? Well, I guess back to Google I go. More of your requests are on the way. Keep it here. 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

B-1017, today's a mix of R&B's Ebony Williams. Got that midday quote for you, a little motivation, a little something to get you through the day. Because, you know, sometimes we get in our own way. So this is from Edmund Hillary, who wants to remind you. And he says, it's not the mountain we conquer, but ourselves.

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0: They say 8 out of 10 teenagers admit to having a curfew. Did y'all have curfews growing up, and what was your time?
1: I ain't had no curfew.
0: Your mama didn't give you no curfew at all.
1: I wasn't allowed to go out the house late at night like that. Uh-oh. If I'm going out the house late at night, you must not be sleeping. Because that door locked in the garage is too.
0: Dang it.
1: Yeah, nah.
0: Oh, that woman there.
1: Yeah, ain't no curfew. You better sleep in your car.
0: What about you, KJ?
2: Yeah, it depends on my grades. So if the bell rung at 3:30, I need to be home at 3:35. Depends on my grades.
0: Is that the truth?
2: Yeah, yeah, boy.
0: That is so true.
2: If I got a C, she may let me stay after 4.
1: Yeah.
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0: B101.7, today's mix of R&B. It's Ebony Williams. So much fun hanging out with you, my friend. It is National Girls Night Day, and my girls and I hit the group chat. Looks like we're going to be catching a happy hour, and it's National Ice Cream Day. Looks like that might be on the menu as well. So I can't wait to catch up with my friends with a good old yap session. So while I get out of here, I got to prepare myself for a quick nap before that, okay? Just know I got some of your requests on the way before Frank Ski comes in and takes over. Have an amazing rest of your day. We're B101.7.
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0: 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You know, an unfinished goal can be really difficult to look at. Think about it. You began something, you tried to get it done, and all of a sudden you found yourself not completing it. And now you're deciding whether or not to go back and pick it up. The application that you never completed for that other job. The class you stepped away from that you were supposed to be going to at night. The conversation you kept putting off, and after a while, even thinking about those things can bring back disappointment. 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You may be even recognizing the fact that the original plan was asking too much of you at the time, all at once. And there is wisdom in making the next step maybe just a little smaller. 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I'm Frank Ski, and that is your Inspirational Vitamin. 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

0: 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All right, so we got some news we really did not want to hear. The grand jury has come back in the case of 18-year-old Nolan Wells, whose death has drawn national attention. A Mississippi grand jury has now decided not to indict anyone in connection with Nolan Wells' death. Nolan Wells disappeared, remember, during a 4th of July trip with friends near Horn Island in Mississippi, and his body was found 2 days later. The grand jury says it reviewed witness statements, physical and digital evidence, along with GPS and cell phone data, and investigators found no credible evidence that anyone who was on the trip committed a crime or that Nolan Wells' death was racially motivated. Wow. The grand jury said the location and the condition of his body were consistent with drowning. However, the state's chief medical examiner and another forensics expert listed the cause and manner of death as undetermined, noting that drowning is a diagnosis of exclusion. And civil rights attorney Ben Crump, who represents the Wells family, says the grand jury's decision does not answer the family's question about how Nolan Wells died. Wow. And while no criminal charges are being filed, questions surrounding exactly what happened to Nolan Wells obviously still remain, and we will be watching. Man, that is not the news I'm sure most people wanted to hear. It's the Frank Ski Show. Let's go.
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26: Partly cloudy this afternoon. Few clouds around through the evening and overnight hours tonight. Low 71. Tomorrow mostly sunny. A few thunderstorms back in the afternoon with a high of 91. A little cooler on Thursday. Mostly sunny skies with a high of 83. Sunny mid-80s Friday. From the Georgia Weather Net, I'm meteorologist KJ Allen.
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Hey, listen, coming up, it's going to be a vibe. Trust me on that. It's the Frank Ski Show. Come on.

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0: It's Frank Ski. Let's go right ahead and jump into this Nosy Report. Well, we got some good news on the music front. Right now, music R&B fans are talking. Solange and Summer Walker may have just given us a little preview of what could be a very interesting musical moment. Solange posted a video from what she called their first band rehearsal. And Summer Walker is actually on the electric guitar. Solange said she begged Summer Walker to come out of guitar retirement. And Summer responded, "Anything for you, dear."

0: Now, neither one of them have officially said they're making a song together, so we're not calling this a collaboration just yet, but come on. Solange singing, Summer Walker playing guitar, and a band rehearsal? You already know the internet is starting to put the dots together. And considering Solange hasn't released a full-length album since 2019, a lot of fans are definitely wondering if something new could be brewing. So the question is, would you want a Solange and Summer Walker collaboration? I sure would. And how about Riley Burris is making headlines? Yep, you heard it right. Candy's daughter, Riley. The 24-year-old next-gen NYC star sat down with her mom, Candy Burris, on Candy's Speak On It podcast and confirmed, yes, she got a nose job.
1: Like, people always bring up my nose. I'm like, that was, like, what, 5 years ago? Like,
2: what, that you got your nose done?
1: Yeah, I'm like, this was so long ago. And yes, I get it. Like, you know, sometimes you gotta, you know, grow into your features and whatever. Probably shouldn't have done it that young.
0: Candy says she originally didn't want Riley to get the surgery. But once she realized her daughter was serious about it, she wanted to make sure Riley was safe and went to a good doctor. Here's the funny part, though. Riley says she once got stopped by TSA at the airport because facial recognition didn't recognize her after the surgery. She said she had to pull out proof that she'd actually had the procedure. Wow. And Quavo is suggesting that a new Migos album is dropping sooner than you think. Quavo says we're coming back with a Migos album and says he and Offset have been working together and they're almost ready to turn the project in. And there could be an even bigger announcement coming around January, which is the anniversary of Migos. And he's also teasing a tour with Offset. We've talked about it. And of course, there's a bittersweet piece of all this because Migos will never be the same without Takeoff. Quavo and Offset have continued to honor his legacy and any reunion project would be the first Majors Migos album since Takeoff's death in 2022. I'm Frank Ski. That's it. That's your Nosy Report.
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1: He's opinionated. It always keeps you up to date on what's happening. It's Frankly Speaking with Frank Ski.
0: Listen, I didn't say it. Tyler Perry did. I'm Frank Ski, and I'm just frankly speaking. So did you hear what Tyler Perry said about marriage and divorce?
2: About marriage?
3: Yes.
2: You gonna get married?
3: Nope.
2: Nope. You don't want to be?
3: It's not the marriage that bothers me, it's the divorce. Everybody that I know that did well and went broke, it was because of a divorce.
0: Man, he ain't never lied. Everybody I know that did well and ended up broke, it was because of a divorce. And why is that? It always seems like when a relationship goes bad, it's always about two things. How much am I going to lose? How much am I going to get? And why is that here in the United States like that? There's a lot of developed countries where they say, listen, you're going to leave with what you came in here with. And I agree with that sometimes. And I understand there's different sides of the argument. I get it. I'm not here to debate any one person's situation. But it does seem like here in the United States, marriage is such a business, but a divorce is an even bigger business, especially for the person leaving with the most. What you think? Is Tyler Perry wrong or is he right? I'm Frank Ski, and I'm just frankly speaking.

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1: Man, I have heard many celebrities say this to me personally, and I do understand. If you ever thought you saw Chris Brown somewhere, and you were like, that looks like Chris Brown. By himself? Nah, that ain't Chris Brown. Guess what? It could have been. Listen to what Chris Brown says. He says one of the ways that he stays grounded while living life in the spotlight is by doing something most of us take for granted. And you know what that is? Walking around by himself. While he's on tour, Chris Brown says he likes to sneak out and explore different cities alone, sometimes keeping a low profile so he can experience regular everyday life without the attention that comes with being famous. He says those simple moments make him feel human and normal because he can't just walk around during the day like everybody else would without being recognized. And Chris says being disconnected from those everyday experiences makes him feel isolated. So while people are trying to get away from the crowds, Chris Brown is basically saying, let me get outside and be regular for a minute. And after more than 20 years in the spotlight, sometimes walking around the new city, grabbing some food, and just having a moment to yourself is the kind of thing that can remind you of who you are outside of the fame. And I get it 100%, Chris Brown. You are absolutely right. I know two celebrities right now that are actually in Europe incognito, like walking around incognito, wearing disguises and all kinds of stuff so they don't get noticed. It's a real thing, y'all. I'm glad I don't have to go through it. How about you? I'm Frank Ski. It's the Frank Ski Show. Let's go.
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27: Partly cloudy this afternoon, few clouds around through the evening and overnight hours tonight, low 71. Tomorrow mostly sunny, a few thunderstorms back in the afternoon with a high of 91. A little cooler on Thursday, mostly sunny skies with a high of 83. Sunny mid-80s Friday. From the Georgia WeatherNet, I'm meteorologist KJ Allen.
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101.7 with Dee Dee in the Morning and today's best mix of R&B all day. 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It's the Frank Ski Show. Come on.

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So here's something I used to struggle with, and I don't really struggle with it anymore. Thank God. Somebody will ask me something, right? And I'll say yes or no before discussing it with my wife. And I really do understand how that is kind of inappropriate. There was a time I was single and independent. And if somebody asked me something, if I wanted to do it, I just said yes. But now my time is not really just my time anymore, right? I'm married. I got a family. So my time belongs to my wife first, to my family second, right? And then my friends and other extended family members third. I get it. So, you know, take a scenario. Your family is planning a weekend gathering. Somebody in your family needs a place to stay. Somebody else needs a ride. And everybody assumes that you're going to bring the food because you brought the food last time. And what do? You agree to all three before you discuss it with your partner. You already committed the whole weekend before you talk to me? That's the answer you get. And then you would say, yes, family. Why would I need permission to help my family? And that's where it starts. That's exactly where it starts. One person hears a challenge to their independence, while the other person hears that their time was never even considered. And I do understand. So for me, what do? Listen, somebody asked me something, I'd be like, let me check in with wifey right away. And sometimes I use her as an excuse. Because I really don't want to say no personally. And I'll be like, nah, we can't do it. And I use my wife as an excuse. We use each other sometimes, and I get it. But that's what being in a relationship is. So, fellas, listen, if somebody asks you something, always say, let me check in with my wife or significant other first. I'm Frank Ski. It's the Frank Ski Show. Let's go.

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1: Hey, it's Frank Ski, and we are just getting started. Don't move. 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

0: 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All right, so we got some news we really did not want to hear. The grand jury has come back in the case of 18-year-old Nolan Wells, whose death has drawn national attention. A Mississippi grand jury has now decided not to indict anyone in connection with Nolan Wells' death. Nolan Wells disappeared, remember, during a 4th of July trip with friends near Horn Island in Mississippi, and his body was found 2 days later. The grand jury says it reviewed witness statements, physical and digital evidence, along with GPS and cell phone data. And investigators found no credible evidence that anyone who was on the trip committed a crime or that Nolan Wells' death was racially motivated. Wow. The grand jury said the location and the condition of his body were consistent with drowning. However, the state's chief medical examiner and another forensics expert listed the cause and manner of death as undetermined, noting that drowning is a diagnosis of exclusion. And civil rights attorney Ben Crump, who represents the Wells family, says the grand jury's decision does not answer the family's question about how Nolan Wells died. Wow. And while no criminal charges are being filed, questions surrounding exactly what happened to Nolan Wells obviously still remain, and we will be watching. Man, that is not the news I'm sure most people wanted to hear. It's the Frank Ski Show. 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
1: Listen, I didn't say it. Tyler Perry did. I'm Frank Ski and I'm just frankly speaking. So did you hear what Tyler Perry said about marriage and divorce?
3: About marriage?
4: Yes.
3: You gonna get married?
4: Nope.
3: Nope. You don't want to be.
4: It's not the marriage that bothers me, it's the divorce. Everybody that I know that did well and went broke, it was because of a divorce.
1: Man, he ain't never lied. Everybody I know that did well and ended up broke, it was because of a divorce. And why is that? It always seems like when a relationship goes bad, it's always about two things. How much am I going to lose? How much am I going to get? And why is that here in the United States like that? There's a lot of developed countries where they say, listen, you're going to leave with what you came in here with. And I agree with that sometimes. And I understand there's different sides of the argument. I get it. I'm not here to debate any one's person's situation. But it does seem like here in the United States, marriage is such a business, but a divorce is an even bigger business, especially for the person leaving with the most. What you think? Is Tyler Perry wrong or is he right? I'm Frank Ski, and I'm just frankly speaking.

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Hey, it's Frank Ski, and we are just getting started. Don't move. More of the best music, and of course, more of the Frank Ski Show. Coming up, let's go.

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0: It's Frank Ski. Let's go right ahead and jump into this Nosy Report. Well, we got some good news on the music front. Right now, music R&B fans are talking. Solange and Summer Walker may have just given us a little preview of what could be a very interesting musical moment. Solange posted a video from what she called their first band rehearsal, and Summer Walker is actually on the electric guitar. Solange said she begged Summer Walker to come out of guitar retirement, and Summer responded, "Anything for you, dear."

0: Now, neither one of them have officially said they're making a song together, so we're not calling this a collaboration just yet, but come on. Solange singing, Summer Walker playing guitar, and a band rehearsal? You already know the internet is starting to put the dots together. And considering Solange hasn't released a full-length album since 2019, a lot of fans are definitely wondering if something new could be brewing. So the question is, would you want a Solange and Summer Walker collaboration? I sure would. And how about Riley Burris is making headlines? Yep, you heard it right. Candy's daughter, Riley. The 24-year-old Next Gen NYC star sat down with her mom, Candy Burris, on Candy's Speak On It podcast and confirmed, yes, she got a nose job.
1: Like, people always bring up my nose. I'm like, that was, like, what, 5 years ago? Like,
2: what, that you got your nose done?
1: Yeah, I'm like, this was so long ago. And yes, I get it. Like, you know, sometimes you gotta, you know, grow into your features and whatever. Probably shouldn't have done it that young.
0: Candy says she originally didn't want Riley to get the surgery. But once she realized her daughter was serious about it, she wanted to make sure Riley was safe and went to a good doctor. Here's the funny part, though. Riley says she once got stopped by TSA at the airport because facial recognition didn't recognize her after the surgery. She said she had to pull out proof that she'd actually had the procedure. Wow. And Quavo is suggesting that a new Migos album is dropping sooner than you think. Quavo says we're coming back with a Migos album and says he and Offset have been working together and they're almost ready to turn the project in. And there could be an even bigger announcement coming around January, which is the anniversary of Migos. And he's also teasing a tour with Offset. We've talked about it. And of course, there's a bittersweet piece of all this because Migos will never be the same without Takeoff. Quavo and Offset have continued to honor his legacy in any reunion project would be the first major Migos album since Takeoff's death in 2022. I'm Frank Ski. That's it. That's your Nosy Report.
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28: 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Looking out.
29: Partly cloudy tonight. Low in the low 70s. Tomorrow, mostly sunny. A couple of thunderstorms back in the afternoon with a high of 91. A little clearing tomorrow night. Wind also starting to pick up a bit. Low 68. Mostly sunny on Thursday. Noticeably cooler. High 83. From the Georgia Weather Net, I'm meteorologist KJ Allen.
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0: 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Trust me on that. 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Come on.
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3: 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Hallelujah.
0: It's Frank Ski, and it is time for your Inspirational Vitamin. You know, an unfinished goal can be really difficult to look at. Think about it. You began something, you tried to get it done, and all of a sudden you found yourself not completing it. And now you're deciding whether or not to go back and pick it up. The application that you never completed for that other job. The class you stepped away from that you were supposed to be going to at night. The conversation you kept putting off, and after a while, even thinking about those things can bring back disappointment. But I'm here to tell you today, coming back to something does not erase the work you already put in. Listen, you're bringing experience to the next attempt. You know more about what distracted you. Now you understand where you need help. You may be even recognizing the fact that the original plan was asking too much of you at the time, all at once. And there is wisdom in making the next step maybe just a little smaller. You know, a small beginning can still be a faithful beginning. Pray for direction. Ask for help when you need it. Choose something specific enough that you can recognize when that one thing is done. I'm Frank Ski, and that is your Inspirational Vitamin. Daddy,

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The Quiet Storm with Miss Toni Braxton. Yes, the world is filled up with sad songs, but it's also filled up with those happy joints too. And I'm here to bring you a little bit of both, because that's what life is all about, right? A bowl full of cherries, bowl full of chocolates, and a lot of pieces are different. But I'm going to make it all happen in the right way tonight. So thank you for locking in and locking down with me. I'm Lenny Green, your musical navigator, your musical masseuse, ladies. Where are you achy at tonight? Wherever you might be achy, I'm going to help smooth that bad boy out. But welcome to the first day of fall. I want to tap the love line and see, how do you like fall? Is this your best season? Do you like the clothes? What do you love about fall? We're going to get into it. But right now, here's another one as I give you a double dose of love from Toni Braxton. Long as you live, baby. Right here in the Quiet Storm with me, I'm happy.

0: right in between.
1: Welcome to the Quiet Storm. I've got all your favorite slow jams tonight, baby, for you to settle down and get comfortable in. I'm Lenny Green on this first evening of fall. I want to tap the love line and find out what's your favorite season of the year. Spring, summer, fall, winter. Thanks for calling. Thanks for reaching out. Talk to me.
2: This is Dr. Donna Mendez. It's fall, My favorite season.
1: Right.
2: My birthday's in October.
1: Oh, that's... That's why it's your favorite season, because your birthday. When is your birthday?
2: October 25th.
1: Oh, what? So you're a Scorpion?
2: I'm a Scorpion all the way.
1: I know that's right. Let me ask you this. Do you like the fall and winter styles of clothes different from the spring and summer?
2: I like the fall. I like the summer, too. I do like the fall.
1: Because of variety?
2: Because of the variety and because... You can have something to wrap yourself in.
1: Aside from a set of arms. I got you. But thank you, Doctor. I appreciate you.
2: Okay. Thank you, Lenny. Love you.
1: Love you more. That's one for the fall because of her birthday. I want to hear from you. 212-545-1075. What's your favorite season? As we settle in and get ready for the season of fall. Here's Luther Vandross, baby. Don't you know that? Welcome home to the Quiet Storm. I got you.

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I'm Lenny Green, baby. If you can't get me on the love lines, please drop me an email at LennyGreenTQS@gmail.com. And while you're at it, let me know your favorite slow jam, because I want to make sure everything is set for you personally. 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

0: The Quiet Storm, baby. If you're feeling a little chilly tonight, I want you to come in a little closer because I got all the warmth you need. Shout out to all my beautiful single ladies that I locked in tonight, everywhere from Harlem to Oklahoma City, from Brooklyn to Milwaukee, from Stamford, Connecticut to Lake Charles, Bryan College Station, Texas. What's going on? And I want to thank all my lovers that was locked in Tuscaloosa and Birmingham, Alabama, all the way to Queens and Newark and Teaneck, New Jersey. Appreciate the love in a great way. I'm Lenny Green, baby. Getting us settled and ready for a beautiful night. You know this is Tuesday, so I got a double your musical treat. That was DeBarge, and I like it. And speaking of liking, I want to know what season you like before I hit you up with another DeBarge song that I'm sure you're going to like as well. So I just simply want to know, what's your favorite season? Because today, it has been the first day of fall. Thanks for reaching out to me tonight. What's your favorite season?
1: Hey, Lenny, it's Rosie from Rahway, New Jersey, and my favorite season is fall. This season right now is amazing. You wake up in the morning, the crisp air, and then you come out a little bit later. It's like, you know, mid-70s. It's just beautiful. I just love it. The foliage, all the leaves falling and turning the colors. It's a great time.
0: So what about when it comes to fashion?
1: Definitely fall fashion, too. All the chunky scarves and sweaters, and you got your knee boots going with your jeans. Yeah, definitely fall fashion.
0: So you like fall over summer fashion?
1: That's a good question.
0: Ah.
1: Actually, I do. I do because of the layers, right? So In the summer, you usually, you know, you wear like your sundress and your cute sandals or whatever. But like fall, so you can have like a nice leather jacket on with a big chunky, you know, scarf. And you take that off and your sweater is blazing. You got your jeans and your knee boots and then your bag. So yeah, definitely fall.
0: All right. So now someone else told me their birthday is in the fall. Your birthday is in the fall too?
1: Actually, my birthday, well, it's in November, so it's like on the cusp. So it's November 23rd, so it's going into the whole winter season. Yeah. So depending on the year, you know, sometimes we have these Indian summers and it's still kind of warm in November.
0: Yeah.
1: But yeah, I'm having November baby here.
0: So that means you're Sagittarius.
1: Oh, yeah.
0: Fire sign.
1: Live and in the flesh.
0: Well, thank you, Rosie. I appreciate your response tonight. Appreciate that. Enjoy your fall season.
1: You are
0: season.
1: Very welcome. Thank you. You too.
0: Let me double your musical treat. All This Love by DeBarge to all you fall babies that are locked in. Thanks for joining me tonight in the Quiet Storm.